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1: You know, whenever we hear this, we definitely think of Mother's Day, right? Well, don't forget, Father's Day is just around the corner. Let's not forget about the dads, all right? Plus, stick around, because right after this, I got some Fat Joe and Ashanti headed your way. When I

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0: 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Hey, happy Sunday, or as I like to say, Reset Sunday. I'm Cappuccino, and stay close, Return of the Mac. Mark Morris is coming up. I got Akon teaming up with Snoop Dogg for you, and we're going to slow it down with your man, Keith Sweat. All of that and more as we continue to celebrate Black Music Month. You did know that June is Black Music Month, right? Well, let me tell you, with that in mind, I need y'all to know we're trying to break y'all off with a chance to fly away to L.A. to check out the big R&B tour. Yes, Usher Raymond and Chris Brown out on tour. And all you gotta do is tune in right here. In fact, you can even listen to us right now on the free iHeartRadio app and hit that that contest tab. Yeah, I told y'all there's a lot of things you could do on that iHeartRadio app. You're going to get hooked up with round-trip airfare for two, ground transportation. I'm talking about even a meet and greet, baby. So we're trying to break y'all off for Black Music Month. 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Good luck.
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0: 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Hey, it's me, Cappuccino, and stay close because we got some Naughty by Nature headed your way with that hip-hop array. Fabulous and Tamia, and you know what? I'm going to have you saying, ooh, yeah. Got some Casey and JoJo also in the mix, so definitely stick around to get more of your favorite throwbacks. And you know what? For the summer, for all the parents that got those teenage kids, I'm sorry. You know, our kids, they don't think much these days about a lot of things. For instance, my daughter is trying to plan different things with her friends. Now, that's fine and dandy, but here's the thing. They don't fully plan things ahead to actually execute those things. For instance, mommy, we want to go to the movies on Friday. Who paying and who taking y'all? They don't ever think about that. And they come to you at the last minute. Can I have some money? Can you take me here? Whoa. So we got to find a way to tell these kids to do better for the summertime, because they're going to have a lot of free time, especially if they're not in summer school or not working. Lord, what are we going to do? Y'all, give you girls some tips right now. 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
1: Hey, it's me, Capitino, and make sure you guys keep it close because not only do we have all of your favorite throwbacks like some DJ Kool, some Mystical gonna have you shaking fast on this Sunday, but also we got the news stories for you too because I'm quite sure you guys have probably heard about that screw worm situation, right? It doesn't really affect folks, but it can. That is if you have any contaminated type of beef because it's messing with the livestock, okay? Yeah, it's messing with the beef, and apparently it spread from Texas and also to Mexico. So it's like a flesh-eating screw worm that can pretty much mess up the livestock big time. It's to the point, y'all, I'm going to just be eating air and drinking water, okay? Hey, make sure you guys download the free iHeartRadio app. That way you can always keep up to date on all these news stories when you get the Black Information Network. But, I just started itching when I thought about that screw worm situation. My gosh. Keep it right here for more of your favorite throwbacks.
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1: We definitely appreciate you guys for rocking with us. In fact, I got some Montel Jordan to let you know this is how we do it. Plus, we got Busta Rhymes coming up in minutes, but right now, you know it's always on time.

0: 96.3, New Orleans throwback hip hop and R&B. Hey, I'm Cappuccino. Stay right here because coming up in just a few minutes, got that magic to get it your way. Outkast for you with Miss Jackson. Plus, we're going to slow it down with Joe. And remember Skilo? I wish I was a little bit taller. I actually remember the video to that. Remember the box? Oh, man. Here I go telling my age and your age, too. Hey, anyway, make sure you stay right here for all your favorite throwbacks. And, of course, some news you can use because I'm quite sure that this week some of you saw what went down on television with Carmelo Anthony, not the basketball player, but the young teenager. He was pretty much reportedly in tears and shaking as a guilty verdict was read. His mom took the stand to plead with the jury for mercy as he faces up to 99 years in jail for stabbing another teenager. Now, of course, Anthony says that it was all in self-defense, but apparently the jury thought otherwise. So definitely a crazy situation. 99 years for a teenager. Man, stories like that and more you guys can always get when you download the free iHeartRadio app and check out the Black Information Network, also known as the BIN.
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0: 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What's happening? I'm Cappuccino, getting ready to start your week off just right with all your favorite throwbacks. In fact, I got some Ice Cube and Mac 10 headed your way. Rihanna, Jay-Z teaming up with that Umbrella, and how about Bone Thugs and Harmony? We got that and definitely more, all right? And also, don't forget to download the free iHeart Radio app. That way you don't miss out on every other song that we got coming your way. As I told you before, it's a lot of things on the app that you can do. Podcasts. We got several podcasts for you guys to check out, all right? You want to talk back to us and drop in and let us know what's popping for you? You can hit that talk back mic. Plus, you can learn lyrics to songs. You can even get the news around the world, okay? Yes, the Black Information Network. We got the BIN right there all on the app. And when you check us out, we got that contest tab. Let me tell you, don't skip out on that. But also, don't forget to set us as your number one preset.
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1: Hey, it's me, Cappuccino, hanging out with you guys till midnight. Got some Belle Biv DeVoe coming at you with that Poison. I've got Eminem, we got some TLC, even Alicia Keys with If I Ain't Got You. So make sure you guys stick around for that. And you know what? I need to stay my behind off of social media. I found out that times at night when I'm supposed to be going to sleep, get that rest, here I am, doom scrolling. You know, just falling down a whole rabbit hole and checking out all of these reels. But you know what? I came across one that I felt deep down in my heart, y'all, because there was a question. Someone said, it's a question for black people. Say you're out and about in public, just hanging out, enjoying your day, then suddenly another black person you don't know comes to you, looks at you dead in the face, and says very seriously, "We need to go. What's your next move?" Y'all, I went straight to the comments because I know what my move is. We out. Let's go. Why you taking so long? So what are y'all doing? That's actually a pretty good question. What are you doing if that happens? Let us know. Download the free iHeartRadio app and hit that talk back mic. Just a little fun for you this evening.
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0: is Throwback Hip Hop and R&B, Throwbacks 96.3. You know, I had to slide in some Ashanti for you. Hey, I'm Cappuccino, still rocking with you guys on this Sunday with some Shaggy coming up. Boombastic, hey, Mr. Love, Love. Wait, am I getting the songs mixed up? I always do. Anyway, we got Ja Rule and Case coming up too, plus some Dr. Dre and Snoop Dogg. And don't forget, tomorrow we are back at it trying to get y'all hooked up because, you know, we are celebrating America's 250th birthday in a way that we're celebrating. It's pretty much to help y'all get hooked up. The $250,000 USA giveaway. 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
1: Hey, I'm Cappuccino, and of course, you already know it is Black Music Month. Oh, my God. So we want you guys to tune in right here to check out all of your favorites. I got Luda and Shauna headed your way. I got the late Aaliyah, got the late DMX, even my girl Janet Jackson still doing her thing anytime, anyplace. That's probably like one of my favorite and most sexiest Janet songs out there. Oh, my gosh. Stick around for all of that because we just giving you like a little something, something, a little mixture of what Black Music Month is. And speaking of which, you guys can definitely get a mixture of Black Music Month and have a chance to win tickets for the R&B tour. Chris Brown and Usher, you do not have to pin these guys up against each other. They are friends. They are going out on tour together. And you can be there for a VIP flyaway to L.A. to see Chris and Usher, okay? 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

0: 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Hey, it's me, Cappuccino. Still rocking with you guys until midnight. And stay close. We got Mariah Carey's Always Be My Baby coming up in just minutes. Speaking of which, y'all know that June is Black Music Month, right? And I saw this list, shortlist actually, about the highest selling black artists and around how many units they have sold based on Chartmasters. Mariah Carey, over 200 million records sold. And y'all know her Christmas song is always like one of the best ones out there, right? Plus, we got some Cameron Hey Ma coming up, and we're going to show Cali a whole lot of love from the late Tupac. So make sure you guys stay right here. And in case you're moving around, we tell you all the time, download that free iHeartRadio app. That way, we're always in your ear. We're like best friends, man.
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1: Hey, I'm Cappuccino, getting ready to wrap things up for you guys and get y'all prepared for a brand new week. I hope it's a great one for you, too, all right? Stick around, got Coolio, Gangsta's Paradise coming up, Usher for you. We got some Jada Juice and Alicia Keys with that Fallin'. Speaking of falls, y'all, my body hurt. I didn't fall or anything, but, you know, I've been working out like crazy. I'm in the gym like maybe 4 to 5 times out the week, and I always forget about the whole stretch thing. Yeah, it's good to have strength, but mobility is where it is. So I need to go home. I'm about to hop on YouTube and TikTok and Instagram to look up some good stretches, hip stretches mainly, because at what point did we get this way? When did our bones start aching, huh? What age did your bones say, not today? So I'm going to go ahead and get some stretches in, and you guys enjoy your week and stretch with us. 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

Throwback 96.3, New Orleans throwback, hip-hop and R&B, Beyonce, Cuff It. So the first weekend of official World Cup business. How's it feeling? Sasha with 2 E's on air. Thanks so much for tapping in with us. 2 minutes, we got game at 50 on the way.

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1: Don't forget that you still got a shot at $2,500 coming back this morning. 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

0: 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So as we get ready for Ursha and Chris Brown to kick off their R&B tour, Chris done dropped a whole new album. He actually dropping a deluxe version with 10 more songs on the 19th. So Usher, where's your songs and contributions in new music at? Stay tuned to Flo Rida up next. Black Streets on the way. It's Ashley Tuiz.
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So my favorite Usher lore, since we're talking about the Usher Chris Brown show coming, that's about to start. Usher invited us out in 2023 to an album listening party for his most recent album that came out. And he did a cover of a song. It didn't make the album, but let me share it with you in 6 minutes.

0: Throwback 96.3 New Orleans, throwback hip-hop and R&B. My favorite lore is that I was invited out in 2023 to an album listening session with Usher for his new album that just came out, right? The most recent one. And he did a cover of Get It Shawty by Lloyd. And it was actually amazing, even though I was confused, like, why are we doing this 20-some years later? But it didn't make the album. And I do have a little recording of it on my phone. It's on my IG. ASHLEE on air. Got Biggie up next. Nelly and Kelly's on the way.
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0: 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Beyonce, Cuff It. 3 minutes, stay tuned for Shaggy. Right after Warren G. If you got a request, shout out at me, A-S-H-L-E-E on air.
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0: 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So I gotta be honest, since Michael came out digitally, I have not left my house for any reason because I'm just consumed by watching it, studying it, and hearing Human Nature over and over and over again in my speakers. All right, I got TLC straight ahead. Bruno's on the way. It's Ashley 2E's.
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0: 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So $2,500 can have your name on it. Just come back here this morning, 8 a.m., 11 a.m., 2 p.m., and 5. We're still giving you that shot at $2,500. Part of the $250K you can take cash giveaway. And that is a whole contest of you telling us where you want to go this summer, anywhere in the country. And we'll help fund the trip. At least pay for the gas or the tickets or something. Stay tuned. I got 50 Cent. Jagged Edge is up next. It's Attached with Two E's.
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1: 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She take my money when I'm in need. Yes, she's a trifling friend indeed. Oh, she's a gold digger way over time.

Throwback 96.3. So Ja and Ashanti, obviously, they were the dynamic duo back in, you know, early 2000s, Tall T days. So why have they not done a reunion tour together?

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0: 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So I know Ja Rule and Ashanti, they have done like multiple like one-off tours. Sometimes they're together, sometimes they're not. Sasha Tui's on air. Ashanti's actually more on the road with Nelly, as it makes sense, because they're married and have a child now. But Ashanti and Ja, why has there not been a Murder, Inc. reunion tour? Rest in peace, Irv Gotti. But why has there not been one of those yet is the question. So we'll get into Little John up next, and Fuji's on the way.
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Beyonce, Cuff It. 3 minutes, I got Mary J. up next. Somewhere you could also go with the money. See her in Vegas, right? That's $2,500. Your next shot to win a fee when it's in.

0: 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All right, your next keyword coming up 8 a.m. this morning. 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

0: Throwback 96.3. So Joe's NPR Tiny Desk came out last week. And Joe's one of my favorite artists of all time. I love Joe. I love Joe's voice. I love his just everything, right? I was disappointed from the NPR Tiny Desk because he had a grill in. And not for style purposes, but the grill actually affected his like sound, which kind of gave, you know, kind of lessened the quality to me. I wish he would have not had that in, right? And then, because, you know, grills make it sound like you're slurring and it changes your tone. It really does. On top of that, some of his background singers just weren't. They weren't adding to the value of the performance, I'll say that. But stay tuned. I got Ice Cube and Sean Kingston on the way.
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0: 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I got Ja Rule up next. We'll get into Bobby Brown on the way.
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Throwback 96.3 New Orleans, throwback hip-hop and R&B. So RiRi is happily, you know, showing up on tour in New York, celebrating Knicks wins with A$AP Rocky. And now sharing that her baby daddy on the cover of Vibe.

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1: These tracks were picked by a real person who remembers the power of mixtapes. 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

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And listen to what I gotta say. 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Rock shows here in Japan. 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
1: A lot of people are mad at Chloe Bailey now. So actually, two B's on it. And so much for tapping in with us. So Chloe Bailey, she recently shared that her new album will be in collaboration and produced by Timbaland. Now, the problem is she's been playing snippets. And a lot of people are saying that it kind of sounds like recycled Aaliyah a little bit. And that's not typically Chloe Bailey's sound, right? But the internet does have something against Chloe Bailey. I don't know what it is. I've interviewed Chloe Bailey many times. She is a delight. She's amazing. She's extremely talented. But apparently, the internet has decided they don't like her. Okay, but if you haven't heard the snippets, I'll put it on my story, ASHLEE on air. Stay tuned for Game of 50 and Shaggy up next. Serving.
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1: I hate
0: that we just played Kanye, who I've shared many times. June Geminis, especially male June Geminis, are a completely different story than May Geminis, okay? Why? Because June Geminis, you talk about Kanye, Kendrick, Yo President, who else is in there? Tupac, just people that are very intense, okay? But in no way are they more intense than Cancers. And I'm not understanding why Cancers are not getting all the heat that Geminis get. All right, so today we got Dusty Shaw straight ahead and Cameron on the way. It's not true, two E's.
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He's going to be at our iHeartRadio Music Festival live in Vegas. I'm talking about Snoop Doggy Dogg. 3 minutes. I got to drop it like a tower. That's a Jade. If you got something you want to get on, shout it at me, A-S-H-L-E-E on air.

0: Throwback 96.3. I know you need cash. That's why I'm trying to tell you. You got another keyword for that $2,500 USA cash giveaway. Your share can be $2,500. So go anywhere you want in the country, whether it's by plane, bus, truck, boat, train, whatever it is. We're trying to go ahead and fund your trip somewhere in the great states of the US of A this summer. All right. So listen up for that $2,500 keyword coming up again at 8 a.m., 11 a.m., 2 p.m., and 5. Let's do BBD up next. I got Lil Jon on the way.
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0: 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Big Boy Neighborhood. Do continue to hang out with us in the neighborhood. We got our good friend Ludacris.
1: Luda
0: in the neighborhood, man. Of course, there's new music. We got to talk to him about Fast and Furious 45 as well. Where they 45. Make a 46. Hey, man, they got a lot of Fast and Furious. Are they on a number 11 or something like that?
2: Yeah. So, well, they're going to do like a part two of, I think, Fast 10, right?
0: Really, though? Yeah. So they don't call that 11?
2: Yeah.
0: Okay, no, I'm just saying. Yeah. You know what I'm saying? It's a lot. So we got our good friend Ludacris will be in the neighborhood. Also, an all-new big interview with Black Sam as well, man. Nipsey's brother, Black Sam, will be in the neighborhood, man. All Money In. Marathon continues. Yep. And there's a great situation that's going down. We're about to get some new music from Nip as well. You know what I'm saying? And the one thing I love about Black Sam is that they don't do anything unless it's ready. Yeah. You know what I'm saying? They got a documentary they've been working on that's been getting these great offers. They're not ready. You know what I'm saying? Do it their way, man, and keep that legacy and that marathon continues alive, man. So y'all continue to hang with us in the neighborhood. We got Ludacris, Black Sam in the neighborhood, Big Boys Neighborhood.

Throwback 96.3. Yeah. Big Boy's Neighborhood Phone Tap on the 10th time, ladies and gentlemen. This is right here, man. Thank you to my guy Keith Lee for the assist on this one. We called our guy Dwayne from Earl's. And Earl's is a spot in L.A. right there on Crenshaw. Earl's on Crenshaw. And they make great, like, hot links so and good. Hot dogs. And they salmon burgers. Amazing. So you came up here with foodie enthusiast content creator Keith Lee. And Keith Lee can make or break a restaurant by his reviews. So we called Earl back to let him know that all of us got sick. Mm-hmm. Yeah, when someone brings something up delicious, that's what you do. You phone tap them. Let's go to get into your phone tap on the teens right here. Big Boy's Neighborhood.

0: Hey.
1: Yo, Dwayne.
0: Okay, we got it. Go ahead.
1: I wanted to hit you up. You know how we had Keith Lee in the neighborhood to do the feeding, bro? And people on my team as well, man. Louis didn't make it in today. He said that he was sick. He couldn't get off the toilet. So then I get in touch with Keith Lee. Keith is sick.
0: What?
1: Yeah.
2: What?
0: Are you kidding me?
1: What? I wish, bro.
0: I'm so broke right now.
1: I'm going to bring Keith on with us so we could just squash this without it going public.
0: Please.
1: Yo, Keith, you there?
0: Yo, what up, man?
1: I got you on with Dwayne from Earl's on Crenshaw.
0: Hey, Keith. In my 40 years, I have never in my life ever some that I made ever.
3: I hate that. I'm the first person to experience it because I've been over here going through it.
1: What are you feeling right now, Keith?
3: So I just been on the floor rolling around in the bathroom.
1: Oh. So, and you're saying, Keith, that publicly you still got to say something?
3: I just got to get my thoughts together. Let me call y'all back, bro, because I'm going through it. I'm about to throw it right now.
1: I'll reach back out for you, Keith. Sorry about that, bro. Hold on for a second, Dwayne.
0: Yo, I'm actually crying. I have never in my life. This is...
1: Me, my stomach has just been... I can feel a little bit of it now. Just.
0: I'm so apologetic. I'm so... Oh, my God. You're going through it right the now. I can't believe this.
1: I was trying to downplay it for you, bro.
0: Oh, God, big boy.
1: I got heat sweats and I'm like real hot.
0: I'm sorry, bro.
1: Hey, man, so Keith was saying that he's going to tell everybody how sick he got.
0: Hey, man, big boy, I apologize. Only one person takes the weight.
1: Dwayne from Earl's on Crenshaw, man. Can I have you contact my lawyer? Can you take this number down?
0: Yeah.
1: It's 818-373-3200.
0: Uh-huh.
1: And my lawyer's name is Luther Lufay.
0: Hey, you know what?
1: What?
0: I'm going to pull my hand through the telephone and choke you. Then I'm going to choke Keith Lee. So, the throwing up part?
1: Yes.
0: You got me good.
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96.3. And do continue to hang with us in the neighborhood, straight from Fast That's and right. Furious. Also, one of the dopest recording artists, man. And I always say that people sleep on this guy extremely. Underrated when it comes to hip hop, man. 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Ludacris in the neighborhood coming up next.

0: Throwback 96.3. Big Boy's Neighborhood. It is a pleasure to have this man back in the neighborhood. Luda!
1: Yes,
0: Luda!
1: Yes.
0: Luda Chris, welcome back to the neighborhood, man.
2: Man, thanks for having a light-skinned Negro back. I appreciate it.
0: Man, thank you for coming back to a dark-skinned Negro show, man. You know what's wild about this? Luda, we've sat down together probably, what, over 2 decades now?
2: 1,000%, man.
0: You know what's that.
2: It's been 26 years, man.
0: Yeah, so I was going to say 25 years, man. And it's crazy because your career, you started, for those that don't know, of course we know the story, you started in radio.
2: Yep.
0: Now everything that you do, bro, like when you go into the rear view, there's a lot for Ludacris.
2: It is.
0: Hey, right, man, you hosted the iHeart Awards, right?
2: Yeah, that's another thing, exactly.
0: And when I saw you up there, I was like, we couldn't have did that? I was like, we work for iHeart. No, I'm just
2: kidding. Wait a second. I was about to say, that was a slight right there. What's that supposed to mean?
0: I was like, man, they didn't get us. I'm going to be like, Luda. Right. In the audience. But yeah, that's another thing that you've added to this list of Ludas. You know what I'm saying?
2: Yeah,
0: like,
2: man.
0: And had that always been by design?
2: Man, I'm a curious person. Mm-hmm. I just like satisfying my curiosity. So I love all walks of entertainment.
0: Yeah.
2: So to be given that opportunity, first of all, may he rest in peace. John Singleton is the one who made me try out for Too Fast, Too Furious.
0: Now, when you go back to Too Fast, Too Furious, when we see that franchise, what it look like now.
2: Right.
0: At that time, rappers are, you just kind of wanted to do that. Like some people were like, I ain't doing the movies. And we've seen it happen. But early on, did John have to convince you to do so? Or did he tell you, man, I see something in
2: you? He had to convince me on the Hustle and Flow role because it was a rapper. And I was like, I don't want to play a rapper.
0: Okay.
2: I'm already a rapper. But on the Too Fast, Too Furious front, I was on tour with Eminem at the time. And I remember that he said I had like 24 hours to read on camera to try and get the part. And I was literally about to go on stage 20 minutes. I had to read the script, read the sides, and put myself on camera. And that's how quick I had to do that. And next thing I know, the next day he called me and said, I got the part.
0: And this is how many years ago? 20?
2: Yeah, it's like 20 years
0: ago. So let's say 20 years. Now, somebody could say, even then, it's a rush. Man, I'm about to get on stage. I'm on tour with Eminem. I'm very successful.
2: Right.
0: We didn't have this either, though.
2: None of that.
0: So it's not like you just go real quick and go, hand it to you. Like, you got to have a camera. You know what I'm saying?
2: Absolutely. And towards that point, it was something that I wasn't even thinking about acting, but I was like, wow, I just got asked to do this because of my music videos and because of my presence. So, you know, John Singleton has taken a lot of people from the music world and put them in movies. Ice Cube.
0: Yes, sir.
2: He's taken Tyrese. Yeah.

0: Yes.
1: So I knew that, and I was like, okay, here's my opportunity. I'm about to smash this. Did it, got the part. Now I have been in 7 Fast and Furious movies. Man.
0: Did you think it was one and done?
1: Listen, I was happy enough to just be in one.
0: Yeah.
1: But you got to think, me and Tyrese was in 2 Fast, 2 Furious. You skipped over 3 and 4, and then they called us back for 5. So
0: when
1: that
0: you didn't
1: was a
0: get
1: surprise.
0: 3 and 4, are you where you at? Like, damn.
1: Well, see, neither Tyrese and Paul Walker, we were all in 2.
0: Right.
1: 3, I believe, was Tokyo Drift. 4
0: Which was the best one.
1: Oh, you sure? Are you sure about that?
0: No, because Bow Wow was in Tokyo Drift, right? I don't even want to cite my homeboy. I would just try to play like it wasn't good because it was
1: Bow
0: good because you
1: been
0: weren't
1: in a couple of them, I believe. Yeah. But anyway, to answer your question, they called us back in 5. 5 is my favorite out of the whole franchise, by the way. That's when The Rock came back.
0: Yeah.
1: You got The Rock and Vin Diesel, one of my favorite fight scenes of all times in any movies. So 5, 6, 7, 8, 9, 10. And they got on the calendar March 2028 for Fast 10 Part 2. So that'll be 8 Fast and Furious.
0: For release? 28 is for release. Luda, you know we're not going to let you go. Nope. Y'all continue to hang with us in the neighborhood. We got more with Ludacris in the neighborhood. Big Boys Neighborhood.
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0: 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Big Boys Big Neighborhood. Boy. All right, and now we're back up in here with my main man, Luda. Luda Chris in the neighborhood. And I think it's a great time for us to start paying attention to music again, too. We were talking about even with movies. Like, we're going back in the theater. We saw that with Michael. We saw that with Scary Movie. We saw that with Obsession.
1: Right.
0: You know what I'm saying? And we're going back into the theater. Have you been back in the theater?
1: I was just in the theater last night.
0: What you go see?
1: I snuck in the movie to go see Scary Movies.
0: Really, though?
1: Yes.
0: Do you have to sneak in when the lights are off?
1: No. I go in there with a hoodie and mask, and nobody even looks different. After COVID, man, I've been in these streets, big boy.
0: Really, though?
1: Literally. I don't think you understand.
0: Because now we can cover up a little bit?
1: Shaka laughing because he knows it's true. I've been in these streets.
0: So you know how to cover up and just kind of move around and wiggle?
1: I've been in the mall.
0: Yeah.
1: I've been in the food courts.
0: Covered up?
1: I've been everywhere. Hey, I've been in the airports, chicken and beer, LAX. Atlanta Hartsfield.
0: This place is delicious.
1: I've been in the movies. Nah, but I honestly wanted to go support that movie because, you know, I love what the Wayans do. It's not a lot of people that's making individuals laugh these days outside of Big Boy.
0: Yes,
1: you know what I mean? So, I snuck in there and I wanted to support that, and I did. And I'm just so happy that it made over 100 million.
0: Yeah, man. Yeah. And then, plus, it getting back into Wayans' hands and coming back home kind of thing. And it's good work.
1: Yeah.
0: You know, it's one thing if it's like, oh, we just going because it's them.
1: Yeah.
0: But when you go and you're like, oh, man, they picked it right back up.
1: And generations. You see that, right?
0: Yeah, oh, my God.
1: You talking about you got the grandfathers now, you got the sons, then you got the grandsons.
0: Yeah, man.
1: Let me tell you something about the Wayans.
0: Oh, yeah.
1: They some real hustlers.
0: Yeah, they are. Still. To this day.
1: You know, I got a song called Real Hustler with Glorilla.
0: Yeah. And that'll be here very soon as we're sitting down.
1: Oh, yeah. It might be out right now.
0: Yeah, especially as you're watching.
1: Okay.
0: But how is that two man staying tapped in? When you say Real Hustlers and you got glow on there, right?
1: Yeah.
0: How is that tapping in and staying with what's popping today as well?
1: Man, let me tell you something. That record came so organically. I was doing a show on Netflix called Rhythm and Flow.
0: Yeah.
1: And Glorilla was a guest on the show.
0: Yes, sir.
1: So she's sitting next to me and she saw this freestyle that I did on the Instagram where I was like, I did something from some girls from Memphis and I was rapping and she was like, yo, Luda, you still rapping? I'm such a fan. And I looked over and was like, hell yeah, I still rap. You know what I mean? And she was like, I want to do something with you. I was like, all right, say less. So next thing you know, we in the studio. Knock this record out. And it was just like that. Just from her saying, and you know, I still love it. I still love it. But sometimes you got to take a little break in order to get that hunger back.
0: Right.
1: And that's where we at right now. So that's why I started doing those freestyles on the Instagram. And for her to come and say that, man, she's one of the best, like, human beings I've ever met. She's so cool.
0: Hey,
1: I know
0: man.
1: You got a chance to meet her, right?
0: Oh, my God. She's Glow amazing, man. Let me tell you, man. Character is what's being said about you when you're not in the room, right?
1: Yeah, absolutely.
0: And anybody can say something nice about you when you're in their presence. Right. And I told her this. I was at a concert.
1: Yeah.
0: And I saw how she accepted, like, her fan base. She happened to be in the audience. Some girls saw her. And she gave them everything and more that they could have asked for from Glorilla.
1: Man, listen.
0: And it wasn't about somebody recording. She didn't even know I saw that.
1: Yeah.
0: And that the characters was being said about you when you're not in the room, bro.
1: She's
0: and she
1: consistent.
0: Got great character.
1: She's consistent. And she's real hustler.
0: Yeah. And she's available. I mean, she's extremely talented.
1: 1,000%, man. Love to Glow. Love to this record, Real Hustler. We back in this music game.
0: Luda, you know we're not going to let
2: Come
0: you go.
2: On,
0: y'all continue to hang with us in the neighborhood. We got more with Ludacris in the neighborhood. Big Boys
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0: Neighborhood.
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0: 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Big Boy Big Neighborhood, boy. The one and only. We're back with Ludacris in the neighborhood. Before we get out of here, there's a couple things I want to do with you.
1: Yeah, man.
0: All right. I want to play a game with you.
1: Okay.
0: Just called Area Codes.
1: Uh-oh.
0: And I'm going to ask you some of these area codes.
1: Okay. Right? You know, I'm married now, so I might not be as good at this game.
0: No. These are just area codes. Like, okay. We all married. You know what I'm saying? There's no... I know your whole lifestyle, brother.
1: Thank you, sir.
0: I definitely see it.
1: Trying to get me in trouble around here.
0: But you know what, though? Game. There's no trouble for you to get into.
1: Thank you.
0: Because
1: thank you.
0: I That's know true. You.
1: Thank you, sir.
0: You know what I'm saying? I know you, and I see you, and I know who you are.
1: Come on, now.
0: You know what I'm saying? So come on.
1: Yes.
0: So what I want to do with you, man, I want to, I'm just going to start naming out some area codes, right? And I want you to tell me where these area codes are from.
1: I knew this was a game.
0: All righty. Here we go.
1: Yes.
0: 646.
1: 646, New York.
0: Mm. All righty now. 310.
1: Los Angeles, California.
0: There it is. 773.
1: Chicago.
0: Damn. I'm not even naming like the big ones. I could have went to New York and said 212 or 917, but I went 646 on them. All righty, 786.
1: 786, Florida.
0: There it is, man. All righty, now 415.
1: 415, Bay Area. Oakland. San Francisco.
0: There it is. Bay Area. Bay Area, I could have gave it to you.
1: Man, damn, I'm like, what's going on?
0: 202, 202.
1: D.C. Maryland,
0: 702.
1: Vegas.
0: 832. I give you 713-281-832.
1: You say, that's Houston.
0: Yes. 214.
1: 214, Dallas, Texas. You're going to get me in trouble with my wife, man. What are you doing, big boy?
0: You area code.
1: Come on, man. No, I'm just playing.
0: 215.
1: Philly.
0: There it is right there. This dude.
2: He must travel.
0: Hell yeah, man. Hey, man, he was like, "Dude, that's easy, bro. You got to hit me with country codes, man." Yeah. He's like, "Man, I got dual citizenship." So I'm like, what are you talking about,
1: Hold on, did I just get 100?
0: Yes, you got 100, man. Hey. Hell yeah, you got 100.
1: Wife gonna be like, "How the hell do you still know all of them?"
0: Right, man, because you got a photographic memory.
1: Yeah. Exactly.
0: You know what I'm saying? There it is, man. Yeah, man. Where you going on vacation to next? You know, we follow you on vacation.
1: Yeah. I don't know if I should say.
0: Okay, don't say it then. Where do you like to vacation?
1: I'll tell you afterward.
0: Yeah, definitely. Somebody, not like any of my followers can meet you there.
1: I like, I like all over the place. I just love going to places I haven't been. That's me all day. Again, I'm a curious individual. I like satisfying my curiosity.
0: But my
1: favorite place on earth, it's got to be Africa.
0: Really?
1: Yeah, the entire continent. You put me anywhere in Africa, I love it.
0: Do you make it a point to get over as much as you
1: Absolutely.
0: Can?
1: Absolutely. I have dual citizenship and a crib over there in Gabon. My wife is from Gabon, Africa. So look that up.
0: So
1: right on the equator.
0: Gabon. When you go over there, you got a crib. So you can literally just get on the plane and don't pack nothing because you got a crib over there.
1: The food is amazing. The people
0: How often can you get over?
1: Absolutely amazing. I go at least once or twice a year.
0: Really? How long can you stay?
1: I could stay for like a whole month if I wanted to. I'm setting it up for that. My kids are going over there for a whole month. They love summertime. They go live there. They don't even want to come back.
0: Damn. Is this wild, man?
1: Wow. Dual citizenship.
0: Yeah, but not that we can't have it.
1: Yeah.
0: But think about the dude that was just, you know, trying to get on.
1: Oh, my God,
0: and trying to pay a dude and trying to, you know what I'm saying?
1: Man, listen, I'm a real hustler.
0: Yeah, there it is. And who else is a real hustler?
1: Glorilla.
0: Yes.
1: And this record is out. Yes.
0: So how far are we away from album?
1: Album, I would say towards the end of this year.
0: Really, though?
1: Yeah. We working on titles. We getting all this. I'll be back on the Big Boy Morning Show before, and I'll be able to give you more information.
0: Luda, you know we're not going to let you go.
2: No.
0: Y'all continue to hang with us in the neighborhood. We got more with Ludacris in the neighborhood. Big Boy's Big neighborhood.
3: Boy. From the window world.
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2: 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Let's go get 'em.

0: Big Boy's Neighborhood, the one and only. We're back with Ludacris in the neighborhood. Is there anything you would tell Ludacris from like 10 years ago? If you saw him?
1: Not to remember all them damn area codes you just put on.
2: Really?
1: Forget them area codes.
2: I would think like, you sure?

0: I'm done. Man, hey, man, but that, I should have kept going, because that whole second verse of Luda is murder.
1: Yeah, you did that, bro.
0: Do you enjoy songs like that?
1: Do I enjoy
0: Oh, my God, man.
1: You asked me earlier about songs I love performing. That's one of them, too. I couldn't name all the songs. You told me top five. I love that, man, and I'm still the biggest Nate Dogg fan.
0: Right.
1: Please believe.
0: Luda, definitely want to thank you for hanging out with us in the neighborhood. For those out there, if you missed any of this sit-down, this interview, this big interview with our good friend Ludacris, it's right there at Big Boy TV, our YouTube channel, and as you're watching, hit that subscribe button. Y'all, thank you for saying let's go. I appreciate you, Jesus. You continue to hang out with us in the neighborhood, Big Boy.

0: Throwback 96.3. Big Boys Big Neighborhood Boy. Phone Tap on the 10th time, ladies and gentlemen. This one right here, man, we're really a part of Big Boys. Shout out to my man D from D's Barbecue.
1: Yeah, what up, D? Great barbecue.
0: Yeah, man. Oh my gosh, man. This is where I called my guy by the name of Damon, right? And he catered to the neighborhood, brought some great breakfast down here. And the best way to thank someone is to phone tap them and let it be known that your food got the staff sick.
1: Yeah.
0: Let's go to get into your phone tap on the 10s right here. Big Boys Neighborhood.

0: Hello.
1: Hello, man. Speak to. You know the electric company?
0: Electric.
1: Yes, the electric. Well, what we've been doing, we've been going through the area and we've been fixing the transmitters. But right now, your electricity is going to be down so we can make sure that we fix the transmitter that's in your area. On Wednesday at noon, your electricity will go off and then it'll be back on Friday.
0: Go off when at noon?
1: We're calling everyone to let them know that if there's any perishables, like any frozen meat.
0: What can I do with it?
1: You should have like a cookout or a barbecue or something. Do you have a grill?
0: I don't have no grill.
1: You have any bologna over there?
0: Bologna?
1: Yeah.
0: Oh, I got some steak and chicken.
1: You're about 10 minutes away from my house. Can I just come by and get the chicken? Because
0: no,
1: I like chicken.
0: Uh-uh.
1: What about the steak? Can I get the steak from you?
0: I don't want you to come by and peel it.
1: Are you going to let it spoil?
0: Yeah.
1: Well, you know your TV's going to be off. The big screen that you got from the last phone tap.
0: Well, ain't nothing I can do about it.
1: Do you have any candles?
0: No.
1: So you're just going to sit in the dark for 2 days?
0: Yeah, I have to.
1: I don't sound familiar to you at all, huh? And I got your address right here. I'm going to come by and pick up that chicken and that steak from you.
0: No, you ain't coming by and pick up nothing.
1: What else do you have there? Maybe I can bring you an ice chest.
0: I told you, man, I don't want you buying.
1: Can you do this for me then, sir?
0: What?
1: Could you just put some salt and pepper on the chicken and put it in a plastic bag for me so it can marinate till I get there?
0: Man, I told you, don't come here. You ain't getting no chicken. You ain't getting nothing from here. Don't even come.
1: I'll be over like around 7:30.
0: Don't come over here.
1: Yeah, I'm going to be over at 7:30 to grab that meat from you.
0: Oh, you ain't.
1: Do you have any parking for me? Because I'm going to come up. I figure it's going to take around 30, 45 minutes for us to barbecue that meat.
0: Man, I told you, don't come here.
1: Well, I'm going to grab my apron from out the trunk, man. I'm going to stop by the market and grab some of that kinks for that lighter fluid. We're going to come on over, man. We're going to barbecue up some steaks and that chicken that you're speaking about, all right?
0: You ain't getting nothing from here.
1: All right, I'm going to bring the beers.
0: Oh, don't come over here.
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1: Big boy Big neighborhood. Boy. Beautiful day in the neighborhood, man. Jesus Sepulveda's up in here. Jesus, yes. Hang loose. What you got?
2: Having a good day, but I hate it when.
0: You hate it when.
2: People are all up in your personal space, dude. We got to bring back social distancing, man. I miss that, dude. I miss the space. Looking around like, yo, what, can I help you? Back up.
3: All right,
2: dude. I was on a flight, dude, in Sacramento. And like, when it's quick flights like that, you have open space, you know. There's a lot of seats available. It's like a poor man's first class.
0: Right.
2: You can just open up the middle compartment. You're in.
1: So
2: you're laying down.
1: The plane wasn't crowded.
2: No, it wasn't crowded. It was rows behind me that were just empty. But this person, I don't know if he felt lonely or what, wanted to sit right next to me. Oh. I'm talking about touching knees, you know, elbows. I'm like, what is happening?
1: Were
2: dude?
1: There extra seats in your row
2: the
1: as well?
2: The whole row was open. Yeah, he didn't even take the aisle.
1: And there
2: was
1: rows of seats behind
2: in
1: him?
2: The back.

0: Hey, man, we're going to get into some I Hate It Wins.
1: Oh, yes, God. Dude.
0: So we want to hear from you out there, man. Jesus, of course, he hated when there's a plane and there's empty seats and you come and you sit right next to him.
1: Yeah, pretty little space.
0: Would you have felt the same way if it was a girl?
1: Of course not. Okay. Let her hate. Yeah, welcome, welcome, welcome.
0: Welcome. I Hate It When. We want to hear your I Hate It When. Hit us up, Big Boys Neighborhood.

0: Throwback 96.3. Big Boy Neighborhood. I hate it when, ladies and gentlemen, I hate it when we're going to bring Shrezlin into the neighborhood. It's going down with Shrezlin in the neighborhood. Shrezlin, hello.
1: Hello.
0: Hello there, Shrezlin. Have you ever met another Shrezlin in your life?
1: Never. I've heard Sherelin, but never
0: Shrezlin. All righty, Shrezlin. All righty now. Yeah, because my producer and I was like, Shrezlin or Shrezlin? So, but it's all together, Shrezlin.
1: Shrezlin.
0: All righty, Shrezlin, I hate it when your chance to speak on it, my love.
1: I hate it when.

0: then my boyfriend sweeps the house and then he leaves the dust in the corner. Like, why not just get the dustpan and pick it up?
1: That is real, man. That's
2: so nasty.
1: Like, yeah.
0: He's sweeping the dust in the corner.
1: It's all collected over there. You know, it's all collected. Yeah, man. I hate it when. That's your resident right there. Let's go to Natalia and see what's going down with Natalia up in here. All righty now. Natalia, hello.
3: Hello.
1: Hello there, Natalia. I hate it when.
3: I hate it when you're driving in the fast lane or the carpool and a really slow car merges and messes up the whole traffic. Your ETA is like 10 minutes now over.
2: Yes.
1: Oh, man. You're talking about the car that don't know how to drive in the carpool lane?
3: Yes, they're driving like 50 in the 70s.
1: I'm like, dude, get over.
2: Yeah.
1: Get over. Or have you ever been on the freeway and you're driving and your lane is slow? Uh-huh. Then when you hop over, your lane starts to pick up.
2: Yes.
1: And then you start seeing everybody pass you. Like, oh, I hate it when that happens, man.
2: Same.
1: I hate that,
2: dude. Or when people just, like, they stop at the accident. They start looking. Like, that's what backs up the traffic. I hate that because, you know, I've been driving a lot. So I'm like, why are people looking at what happened?
1: Hey, and you know what's wild about that? And I always say, man, I'd rather be stuck in traffic than the reason why we're stuck in traffic. But, yeah, sometimes I clear something. I'm like, okay, the accident wasn't here. We're just all looking over at the other side.
2: Exactly.
1: Yeah, man. I hate it when.
4: I rolled down the window and I asked, so what happened? It was like, get out of here, man. There's a line. All right.
1: Oh, you're that guy.
4: Yeah
1: I hate it when you do that.
2: Yeah.
1: All right, now, I hate it when we want to hear yours. Hit us up. I hate it when people sing songs, but they only know, like, the chorus.
4: Oh, yeah. Don't even sing.
1: You know what I'm saying? I'm on the end. I don't even know your name.
2: Me as hell.
1: From across the room. I want to say yo. Big boy's neighbor.
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1: Big Boy Big Neighborhood. Boy.
0: All righty. Beginning to your I Hate It Wins right now. We're going to bring Millie into the neighborhood to see what's going down with Millie up in here. Millie, hello.
2: Hello,
0: Millie and the tribe.
3: The tribe.
0: Yeah, she got some background in there. Yeah, crew. Yeah. Good morning to you. Millie, who you got in the car with you? Who's with you?
2: My mom.
0: So you're Millie.
2: Yes.
0: How you doing, Millie?
2: I'm doing great.
0: Oh, Millie. How young are you, Millie? What's your age?
2: I'm eight.
0: 8 years of age. All righty now. Millie, I hate it when what, Millie?
2: We hate it when parents park and stop in front of the drop-off at school.
0: Yes. Amen.
3: We hate it.
0: She going through something right now.
3: Or
0: what about when you're having a drop-off? And then it's somebody that want to talk in front of you, and you're like, you got a blow on, like, dude, drop your kid off. Just go on.
3: No,
0: like, Jesus Christ, man, y'all can go do coffee afterwards.
4: Right.
0: Now, who's all in the car with you right now?
2: Just mom and Millie.
0: Oh, mom and Millie, a Millie, a mommy, a Millie, a mommy, a Millie. Go here now. Look at her. 8 years of age, already got I Hate It Wins. We're going to bring Portia into the neighborhood and see what's going down with Portia. Portia, hello.
5: Hello
0: there, Portia. I'm doing well, Portia. All righty now. I hate it when, Portia, what you got?
5: I hate it when, especially one of my friend girls say, hey, let me tell you, remember when so-and-so saw? I'm like, oh, yeah, you told me that. And then they commence to tell me anyway.
0: Tell me again. Be like, dude, didn't I just tell you I already know that?
3: A deja vu conversation?
0: Yeah, man. No, I already know that. But you know that thing. I'm like, dude, I know. I know, man.
3: I know,
4: I'm definitely that friend.
0: Are you?
4: Yeah, you gotta remind them, a little refreshment. Yeah. And then you get into details even more. Like,
0: hey, man, I hate it when your Bluetooth pickup, either in your car or on your phone, you ever see, and you talking and you didn't know that it picked up in the car?
4: Yeah.
0: And you don't know what you're missing? Yeah. You're like, all right, what the hell?
4: Hold on, my phone connected. Yeah. Hold on.
0: I know you had the cure for the common cold, but I missed it. Yeah. Sorry about that. I hate it when we want to hear yours. Hit us up. Big Boys Neighborhood. Boy.

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1: Big Boy's Neighborhood, I Hate It When.
0: Want to hear your I Hate It Wins, man. I hate it when you're like playing like a song or want somebody to pay attention to a particular song or a particular movie or a show and they don't pay attention.
2: Oh, I hate that.
0: Yeah, or they don't have the same feeling that you have.
2: Yeah.
0: And I got to listen to this right here. They're like, huh? I'm like, oh. Right.
3: And you warn them like, yo, look, watch. And they're not looking up. They're looking at their phone and they're like, they woke up at the last minute. I hate that.
0: Or you playing something and they on their phone. You're like, oh, okay, I guess.
2: Right.
0: Doesn't have the same effect.
2: Yeah.
0: All right, let's bring Debbie into the neighborhood and see what's going down with Debbie. Debbie, hello.
4: Hello.
0: Hello there, Debbie. Debbie, what city are you calling from?
4: I'm calling from L.A., Crenshaw.
0: All right, now, Debbie from L.A., Crenshaw. Debbie, I hate it when, what's yours?
4: I hate it when a man tells me that he's going to do something for me, but he doesn't. Like, he says, oh, I saw the flowers, and I was going to buy them, but then he doesn't.
2: God,
4: but why tell me?
0: Yes, why tell me?
3: Literally passed by a Ferrari, and I was going to get it, but I didn't. I totally forgot.
0: You know, I was going to get that for you, like, but you didn't.
2: What's the point?
0: Yeah, man. I knew you'd like that.
2: Yo, hate that.
3: The Prada glasses, I was going to get them, too.
0: Hey, dude, I knew you'd like that.
2: Right. Like, you could just shut your ass
0: Debbie,
2: up.
0: You're going to open up a can of worms over here, Jack. Yeah, just don't tell me.
2: Exactly.
0: Did that happen to you on Valentine's Day, Deb?
4: No, it didn't. But, like, just in the past, he'll say, oh, I was going to do this, or I was going to get you a massage.
0: Right.
4: And it just doesn't happen.
0: Right.
4: And it just actually makes me mad. But I wouldn't have felt anything if he just didn't do it.
0: Right. Yeah. You know, you've been stressed. I was going to get you a massage. What are we talking about here, man? But you didn't. Bring Tony into the neighborhood. Tony, hello.
5: Hello
0: there, Tony. Tony, what city are you calling from, Tony?
5: Hi, I'm calling from San Jacinto.
0: San Jacinto. Go ahead now. I hate it when, Tony, speak on it.
5: I hate it when you have that one coworker who wants to be a manager so bad. They start bossing you around.
0: Like, yeah, like, dude, like, what are you talking about?
2: Like,
0: we got the same position.
2: Literally, you get paid the same.
0: Yeah,
2: like,
0: man.
2: Relax.
3: Have you talked in yet?
5: We're training again.
0: She said, we training? What do you mean? Hey, man, let me tell you what I see sometimes, and I understand it, but I also hate it at the same time. Like, if there's, like, a security guard or something, right?
2: Right.
0: And somebody say, oh, yeah, you're doing your job too well. Like, yeah, you should do your job too well. Like, oh, yeah, you're doing your job too well. Like, thank you.
2: Yeah, like, lock in.
0: Yeah. You don't own the place. Like, dude, I'm doing my job. Like, I'm doing my job. I hate it when y'all hit us up. You ever had a voice message and you listen back to it and be like, Big... Or you get a text and say, who's this? I'm like, I don't play these games.
2: Right.
0: I don't play this. You continue to hang out with us in the neighborhood. Big Boys Neighborhood.
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1: Big Boy's Neighborhood, I Hate It When. We're going to bring Deanna into the neighborhood and see what's going down with Deanna up in here. Deanna, hello.
2: Hello.
1: Hello there. Deanna, what city are you calling from, my love?
2: I'm calling from Garden Grove.
1: Garden Grove up in here. Deanna, I Hate It When Wednesday. Deanna, I Hate It When.
2: Okay, so my son, he's 17, and he's got a girlfriend. So, you know, they make plans, and, you know, they're living at large. And he's like, Mom, you know, I'm going to take her here and there. And then in the next sentence, it's like, Mom, can I Apple Pay you, though, so you could give me some cash? So he never is paying. He never has cash. So Mom is funding the date that they're paying for.
3: Mm-hmm. That's hilarious.
1: Paying for the relationship. Paying for the relationship. I love that too, Deanna. When my daughter thinks she's paying for something, like we'd go somewhere and she'd have her phone and I'm like, babe, you're not paying for it.
4: Oh my God.
1: Just because you tapped your phone. Like,
3: it
1: you
3: feels don't, good.
1: Say what now, homie?
4: It's coming out of my account.
1: They don't understand
4: that. And they'll say like, I'll pay this one. I don't pay all of them.
1: Like, yeah, you are crazy as hell. And Deanna, you say your son, your son is 17?
2: Yeah, he does it like, uh-huh, and he does it, like, on the down low, like, he's not telling her. He's like, yeah, I got you, don't worry. And then the next one's like, Mom, send me the money.
1: Yeah.
2: So.
1: See?
4: Wow. Smart guy. Smart man. The genius.
1: Yeah, there it is. Like, yeah. Genius. And I notice when I pay for certain things, my kids eat different.
4: Yeah.
1: You know what I'm saying? They eat different. Yeah. Like, have you been to an hibachi truck?
3: Yeah.
1: Those things are expensive.
3: Yes, they are. They have one in downtown trucks, LA, like right in front of
1: things like 30, 40 bucks for a plate of food.
4: And you don't even get the show.
1: I can feed the entire family for 40 bucks and make a hibachi.
5: And you don't even get the volcano onion, bro.
1: Right?
3: No.
1: Yeah. Don't even stand there. Nobody popping you nothing. You know, like popping
4: right.
1: anything.
4: Right, right,
1: yeah,
4: right,
1: man.
4: Right.
1: Like toss that egg at me or something, bro. Like, usually when I'm paying this, I get a little show.
4: Yeah.
1: It's been Arturo into the neighborhood to see what's going down with Arturo. All righty now. Arturo, hello.
6: Hello.
1: Hello there, Arturo. I hate it when. Speak on it.
6: Okay. I hate it when people don't say stuff to your face. Ooh. That's a really good one.
1: Oh, yeah,
3: when
1: man.
3: People what?
1: When they don't say stuff to your face.
3: Oh, yeah.
1: Hey, man. Hey, man. He big up himself. He's like, that's a really good one.
6: I'm like, what?
1: Wait.
6: Like,
1: say, hold on, Arturo. What? Arturo, slow down, homie. We want to hear you.
4: Yeah.
1: Now, go ahead, Arturo. What were you saying?
6: No, I was just saying, like, people, you just hear other people talking about you, and I'm like, bro, I'm next to you. Like, just say it to my face. Like, why do you have to say it to your friend? What?
1: Yeah, man.
3: Oh,
1: and especially when you're in a pretty, like, man, I would tell, like, dude, I'm right here.
3: Yeah, you can literally just tell me.
1: Hey, man, I hate it when, too. Have you ever heard people say, like, oh, man, like, such, man, I was about to say, like, no, you did say it.
3: Yeah. Oh,
1: man.
3: My God, yeah.
1: Yeah,
3: like, you know what? I hate it.
1: Yeah, because I would have tore that up. I was about to say, you did say I was about to tear it up.
5: I hate it when influencers ruin one of your favorite, like, your spots. You know, whether it's a food place or, oh, my God, this place is so delicious, whatever it is. Like,
1: you got to get over here.
4: Yeah. Make a line here now.
5: Like, what influencer went to a coffee shop, did a whole thing, then Fox 11 did an undercover investigation, and then they closed down this coffee shop where we used to go get coffee.
4: I hate it. Dude, I was mad, too.
5: The Dee Dee's Cafe.
1: You talking about the strip place?
4: I went for the
5: tea. Yeah, but it's coffee, too, so.
4: I went for the tea.
1: You went for the tea?
4: Yeah.
1: And the eye and the
3: you don't even drink coffee, Louie.
1: Yeah. I've been working with you. Or like 15 years.
3: I get boba.
4: These ladies were hard workers, man.
1: Yeah.
4: They were hard workers. They were on it. They earned their tip. I'll tell you that.
1: Big boy.

Throwback 96.3. Big Boys Neighborhood Phone Tap on the 10th time, ladies and gentlemen. This is right here, man. Thank you to my guy Keith Lee for the assist on this one. We called our guy Dwayne from Earl's. And Earl's is a spot in L.A. right there on Crenshaw. Earl's on Crenshaw. And they make great, like, hot links so and good. Hot dogs. And they salmon burgers. Amazing. So you came up here with foodie enthusiast content creator Keith Lee. And Keith Lee can make or break a restaurant by his reviews. So we called Earl back to let him know that all of us got sick. Mm-hmm. Yeah, when someone brings something up delicious, that's what you do. You phone tap them. Let's go to get into your phone tap on the TNs right here. Big Boys Neighborhood.

0: Hey.
1: Yo, Dwayne.
0: Okay, we got it. Go ahead.
1: I wanted to hit you up. You know how we had Keith Lee in the neighborhood to do the feeding, bro? And people on my team as well, man. Louis didn't make it in today. He said that he was sick. He couldn't get off the toilet. So then I get in touch with Keith Lee. Keith is sick.
0: What?
1: Yeah.
2: What?
0: Are you kidding me?
1: What? I wish, bro.
0: I'm so broke right now.
1: I'm going to bring Keith on with us so we could just squash this without it going public.
0: Please.
1: Yo, Keith, you there?
0: Yo, what up, man?
1: I got you on with Dwayne from Earl's on Crenshaw.
0: Hey, Keith. In my 40 years, I have never in my life ever some that I made ever.
3: I hate that I'm the first person to experience it because I've been over here going through it.
1: What are you feeling right now, Keith?
3: On the floor, rolling around in the bathroom.
1: And you're saying, Keith, that publicly you still got to say something?
3: I just got to get my thoughts together. Let me call y'all back, bro, because I'm going through it. I'm about to throw it right now.
1: I'll reach back out for you, Keith. Sorry about that, bro. Hold on for a second, Dwayne.
0: Yo, I'm actually crying. I have never in my life. This is...
1: Me, my stomach has just been... I can feel a little bit of it now.
0: Oh, my God. You're going through it right the now. I can't believe this.
1: I was trying to downplay it for you, bro.
0: Oh, God, big boy.
1: I got heat sweats and I'm like real hot.
0: I'm sorry, bro.
1: Hey, man, so Keith was saying that he's going to tell everybody how sick he got.
0: Hey, man, big boy, I apologize. Only one person takes the weight.
1: Dwayne from Earl's on Crenshaw, man. Can I have you contact my lawyer? Can you take this number down?
0: Yeah.
1: It's 818-373-3200.
0: Uh-huh.
1: And my lawyer's name is Luther Lufay.
0: Hey, you know what?
1: What?
0: I'm going to pull my hand through the telephone and choke you. Then I'm going to choke Keith Lee. So, the throwing up part?
1: Yes.
0: You got me good.
4: 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Every hour, every day. Right here at Big Boy's Neighborhood.
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0: Throwback 96.3. And do continue to hang with us in the Neighborhood Man Royalty. My good friend Black Sam will be in the Neighborhood Man. There's new Nipsey music as well. We got to speak about the marathon. We got to speak about the businesses.
1: Yes, sir.
0: You know what I'm saying? And when we say the marathon continues, man, there is a great team to make sure that it does. Y'all continue to hang with us in the neighborhood. We got Black Sam in the neighborhood. Big

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1: Big Boys Big Neighborhood.
0: Boy. All righty now. Beautiful day in the neighborhood, ladies and gentlemen. It is a pleasure to have these gentlemen in the neighborhood, man. And I'm going to say that, Beano, you brought Black Sam with you. No, just Welcome to the neighborhood, family. How y'all doing, bro?
2: Good, man.
0: Pleasure to see y'all, man. Now, we're going to talk about, man, this new music coming.
2: Yeah.
0: Talk to me, Beano, about this new music, bro.
2: Man, it's just a long time coming. You know, it's I feel like one of bro's last, you know, honest just efforts, you know, that we kind of, you know, just coming together and, you know, putting out, you know, finally crossing that threshold.
0: Yeah, man. And when we talk about what's really coming, man, Prolific the album.
2: Mm-hmm.
0: And Prolific the album, we'll see that this year, August. Right before bros.
2: Yes, sir.
0: Yeah,
2: right,
0: man.
2: Before birthday.
0: I want to ask you, why, not why now, but I know that you guys don't just jump out and just do anything. You know what I'm saying? So why now? And why did you feel, Beano, that this was the right time for y'all to do so?
2: I feel like, you know, it was just a collective, you know what I'm saying, energy. You know, it's nothing we really sat down and said, you know, now is the time. It's just something I feel like everybody felt, you know. And, you know, the right players in position to make the calls, everybody just fell in line.
0: Yeah. Hey, Sam, now, where is your headspace when you, because we know that there's a lot of things that you guys got your hands in. You know, when it comes to the music, I know, Sam, that you get asked all the time what's going on with an album. Right. You know what I'm saying? Right. And now that we're here and we're actually talking about it, with you going back, how, and not how involved, but what's your process to make sure that nothing's diluted and nothing is taken away from it? And like I say, it's not like there's a rush. What's the process for something like that?
3: I think for me, it took a while for me to even think about releasing music.
0: Yeah.
3: And then as time was going, I was talking to the team, talking to Beano and everybody, like, man, how you guys feeling? And they're like, man, I think, you know, everybody feeling this, it may be time, let's go revisit. And so Hustle had already done the project with Beano and turned it in to us. And I remember him handing it over to
0: Beano. And how long ago?
3: This was, what year was this, Beano? 2018.
2: Yep. Yeah.
0: 17, 18, go ahead.

0: He gave it to me personally. I got it from him, listened to it. He was like, what do you think? I'm like, man, that's dope, bro. So
1: yeah,
0: I feel good that knowing that this is a project that he put together with Bino.
1: Right.
0: I know how my brother was about his music. He was very, particular mm-hmm. about what made the project, the track sequence, everything. So this is something that he handed to me, to the team, and you know, we finally are in a position like, come on, man, let's put this out. Let's revisit everything. Let's get back in the studio. And it's good, like Bino said, to finally be able to put this project mm-hmm. out, because this is something that they did together and bro was very proud of, and I think our whole team was too. So for me, I'm just honored to be able to, you know, be a part of putting it out. Appreciate Bino and his team, and you know, they was solid. They wasn't doing nothing like trying to, oh, we got it. They like, look, when it's time, and they waited a long time. So I'm happy that Bino gets to put this project yeah. out along with bro.
1: Y'all continue to hang with us in the neighborhood. We got Black Sam in the neighborhood, Big Boys Big neighborhood. Peyton on the
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0: 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Big Boy Big Neighborhood, boy. We back up in here. The marathon continues. We got our good friend Black Sam in the neighborhood.
1: Hey, when you sit on it for so long, is that by design, intention, or you just wasn't ready to release new vocals?
2: For me, I just wasn't in the mind state to try to do a campaign and release music. Just didn't feel, you know, especially when everything happened, I don't want to just... A lot of people, too, that's not part of the family or the team, obviously, it's like, oh, man, you got to release now. It's like, no, we're not doing that.
1: Right.
2: It just don't feel right. Like, we're not doing that. So now, just listening to the music and everybody like, man, this got to come out, man. We owe this to Bro to put it out. And Bino, too, that's a project that he's been sitting on that's dope as fuck. So, excuse my language.
1: No worries.
2: That you know, the team also is like, man, it's time. And so we come together and everybody felt the same way, the family, too. Mm-hmm. And it's like, man, let's put this out. And, you know, we got a good situation with Atlantic and the team. And we brought all the team, Hustle's team, mm-hmm. you know, Bino's team, everybody that came in, the producers, and just went over everything and just made sure that the standard is there.
1: Yeah, you know, very important.
2: Yeah, very important. Ali had already mixed it. Mm-hmm. So we went back in with him and just kind of revisited. And he gave us notes. He had notes from things that Hustle had sent him. In the same track listing that we kind of had, that we thought Hustle had, he had it on his iPhone from Hustle. Like, yeah, this is the track listing that Hustle did. So just feel real good finally being able to know that there's a date and it's coming out, you know, a day before Bro's birthday, and, you know, people can enjoy the music.
1: Yeah, man. And Bino, when it comes to you and, you know, so damn near patiently waiting too, you know what I'm saying? When there's a project like this, what does that mean to you, though? Because this is something that you guys get a chance to share to the world. What does that mean to you when you see something like this? Is it one of those like, yeah, it's coming, but is it also kind of somber too, where it's like, you know, not the gift and the curse, but is it emotional as well?
3: Yeah, of course. Yeah. I say, you know, early on, it was the last thing we was thinking about, you know, mm-hmm. releasing this music. And now it's, you know, we done had it for so long, you know, it's kind of unreal to think, you know, we actually got a date and it's coming out. And so it's really just trying to make the right moves and do it, you know, in the most respectful way.
1: Yeah, man.
3: You feel me?
1: Yeah, and that's very important, especially when we all know how Bro got down.
3: Yeah.
1: And there's nothing taken away from it. And everything that I noticed with what I always and continue to see is that there's this integrity level. Mm. You know what I'm saying? Like it's easy. Even when we talked about the docuseries, Sam, it was like, it could have been easier to just say, oh, something came, let's go ahead and do it. But you made sure that even with the docuseries that you were like, nah, there's a certain texture and a tone. There's a way that this got to be done.
2: Yeah, 1,000%, man. I feel like everything that we do has to be done correctly.
1: Yeah.
2: It has to be done, with, like you say, with integrity and at the highest level. Like, we know Bro would have done it. It's not a money grab, or it's not something like we're trying to be opportunistic, like the timing. Let's take our time. Let's roll this out correctly. And, you know, let's pay homage to Bro's art form. Mm-hmm. And same thing with the documentary, man. We blessed with so much footage and stuff I've never even seen. I'm like, man, where did we get this from? So I tell everybody, man, our job is not to mess this up.
1: Right.
2: Because not only was Bro so just prolific as a person and the things that he did, it was a blessing from God that so much was documented.
1: Mm-hmm.
2: From him as a child, you know, his whole life, we have it documented. I don't know how. From it, just people that was coming, I was like, oh, yeah, I got this from this and I got them. We like, man, so, you know, we got Alan Hughes on board with us and to help with this documentary. And he's been looking at all the footage and he's like, man, what is going on? He's like, man, you guys got everything. So it's one of them things, like, just we got to do this right. It's no mm-hmm. it's no time, like, rush.
1: Yeah.
2: You got to do this the right way, polish this diamond correctly, and, you know, when it's time, it'll come out.
1: Y'all continue to hang with us in the neighborhood. We got Black Sam in the neighborhood.

0: Throwback 96.3. Big Boy Big Neighborhood, boy. Black Sam back in the neighborhood. Now, when we go to Marathon, we just had Tyrese in here. Tyrese just went to Marathon Burger for the first time.
1: Yes, sir.
0: It's wild, too. Does it ever trip you out, man, that probably in your mind, you never thought about, or you, did you ever think about being a restaurant owner?
1: Nah, I think when I was younger, me and Hustle worked at a restaurant.
0: Right.
1: And
0: that's why you in there so well, too. I'd be like, man, these ain't photo ops. I'm like, this motherfucker really back there cooking.
1: Nah, for real. I was doing 18-hour shifts, minimum wage. And Hustle quit. He like, man, it's a better way.
0: Yeah.
1: So, he was like, man, I ain't doing this. So he ended up, you know, finding all type of ways and putting me up on a lot of things. But by the time I ended up quitting, I was getting some money. I doubled back and tried to buy the restaurant.
0: Ooh.
1: And they was like, nah, we'll sell you this. We'll sell you the one in Carson. They had another location. And
0: tried to buy the restaurant you worked at?
1: Yeah.
0: I heard that.
1: Yeah, man, because we know how to run it. I'm like, we're going to get this. And they was like, nah, it was my sister's father and some partners.
0: Okay.
1: That had it. And I'm like, man, let me buy this one. They're like, nah, you can get the one in Carson. So we went and looked. It wasn't the same. And we didn't. So we like, nah, we passed. But I say all that to say, we always would speak of, like, man, we need, when we get this money right, we need to get us a little restaurant, you know. And fast moving forward, when Hustle did the deal with Fatburger, he helped them launch their grand opening over there on Crenshaw and Slauson. I think they had a Marathon Burger on the menu. And then Karen Civil took the photo with us, and he was like, Hustle was like, man, we need to do a Marathon Burger. So Hustle always had gems, you know, that came, like, to fruition. So when I see what we're doing now, I just be like, man, Hustle, you know, was visionary. He was always telling us about branding and about, like, this brand is going to be big. It needs to be a lifestyle brand. You know, we need to be in food. We need to be in fashion. We need to be in music. We need to be in films. So he was preaching that to us when, you know, we had a table with some socks in front of the store. And we like, bro, what are you talking about?
0: Yeah, that's all I say. Is there any moment where you're like, man, come on, man, what the f-?
1: No, I'm just listening.
0: Trying to sell these socks.
1: We all listening like, all right. He motivated us and made us feel like it could be done. You know, Hustle was very articulate. So when he tell you something, and that's my younger brother by some years, but when he tell me anything, I'm like, oh, he charged me up and make me believe we can do anything. And that's a lot of the whole fam and the whole team. He was that way. So, and from his demonstration, he made the hardest of things look very simple.
0: Y'all continue to hang with us in the neighborhood. We got Black Sam in the neighborhood, Big Boy's Big Boy. Neighborhood.
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0: 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Big Boy Big Neighborhood, Boy. Black Sam back in the neighborhood. Hey, Sam, is there more vocals that you have as well? Or?
1: Yeah.
0: Yeah.
1: Yeah, Hustle has so much music that he did. So for us, a lot of it, and it's classic. It's full verses and it's full songs, and then it's music that's just one verse, or it's music that's hooks. So a lot of the stuff that we know is classic, we want to put on the soundtrack for the documentary.
0: Right.
1: And we can kind of like match it to when we know this was recorded, whether Hustle was kind of younger or, you know, and match it to the doc. And we feel comfortable like we're not just putting a project together with a lot of songs. No, this is telling the timeline. So as you see Hustle growing up and going through certain things, you can say, oh, this music was recorded at this time. And then there's fairly newer stuff that he gave to the guys, the All Money In team, and was like, hey, get on this, and this is hooks. And so that's what we're putting together, All Money In project. So I feel very strong about those projects. It's not us just compiling something together. It's things that he gave to the team for the All Money In project. That's, we were working on it also, All Money In project, and with the guys. And so that's another thing, we kind of got everybody together and they've been in the studio every day. Mm-hmm. So everybody's excited about that too. And that's going to be coming soon.
0: Talk to me, Bino, about this new music, bro. What kind of album is it, Bino?
2: It's just, you know what I'm saying?
0: You said we got the roller coaster.
2: Yeah.
0: Yeah, and that's life though. This is life.
2: It is. It's sonically, it's, I feel like, some of my greatest music. You know what I'm saying? Nip, I got to hear, you know, some sides of Nip I never heard before. And it was dope to me, you know? So I just feel like it's just two dudes locked in a lab, you know what I'm saying, just pouring it out on records, you know, from the West Coast. It's unapologetically us. And I feel like you're going to get that when you listen to it.
0: Is it, how do you listen to it now? Now that it's done, is it sequenced and everything already? Mm-hmm. How do you listen to it now? Like, is it your emotional roller coaster as well? Because you're so close, you're closer to on this project to anyone. Yeah. You know what I mean?
2: Yeah, to be honest, I don't listen to it much. You know what I'm saying? It's not an easy thing to just sit and mic up all the time. But I feel like, you know, just getting into mix sessions, you know, with all the guys, Mike and Keys, Mars, Ranch, you know, 1500 and Nothing, Axel Foley. Like you said, we got Ali, C. Roos, you know what I'm saying? We all in there. It's just, it was dope to get everybody together, you know what I'm saying, for these final moments of this process. And just hearing it, you know what I'm saying, strategically put together like that, you know what I'm saying, in its final form, I say it was epic, you know what I'm saying? But I'm just ready to get it out and get it to the masses.
0: Y'all continue to hang with us in the neighborhood. We got Black Sam in the neighborhood, Big Boy's Neighborhood.

0: Throwback 96.3. Big Boy's Big Neighborhood Boy. Phone Tap on the 10's time, ladies and gentlemen. This one right here, man, we're really a partner, Big Boy. Shout out to my man D from D's Barbecue.
1: Yeah, what up, D? Great barbecue.
0: Yeah, man. Oh my gosh, man. This is where I called my guy by the name of Damon, right? And he catered to the neighborhood, brought some great breakfast down here. And the best way to thank someone is to phone tap them and let it be known that your food got the staff sick.
1: Yeah.
0: Let's go to get into your phone tap on the 10's right here, Big Boy's Big Neighborhood. Boy.

0: Hello.
1: Hello, man. Speak to... you know the electric company?
0: Electric.
1: Yes, the electric.
0: Yeah.
1: Well, what we've been doing, we've been going through the area and we've been fixing the transmitters. But right now, your electricity is going to be down so we can make sure that we fix the transmitter that's in your area.
0: Oh.
1: On Wednesday at noon, your electricity will go off and then it'll be back on Friday.
0: Go off when at noon?
1: We're calling everyone to let them know that if there's any perishables, like any frozen meat.
0: What can I do with it?
1: You should have like a cookout or a barbecue or something. Do you have a grill?
0: I don't have no grill.
1: You have any bologna over there?
0: Bologna?
1: Yeah.
0: Oh, I got some steak and chicken.
1: You're about 10 minutes away from my house. Can I just come by and get the chicken? Because
0: no,
1: I like chicken.
0: Uh-uh.
1: What about the steak? Can I get the steak from you?
0: I don't want you to come by and peel it.
1: You going to let it spoil?
0: Yeah.
1: Well, you know your TV's going to be off. The big screen that you got from the last phone tap.
0: Well, there ain't nothing I can do about it.
1: Do you have any candles?
0: No.
1: So you're just going to sit in the dark for 2 days?
0: Yeah, I have to.
1: I don't sound familiar to you at all, huh?
0: Mm-hmm.
1: And I got your address right here. I'm going to come by and pick up that chicken and that steak from you.
0: No, you ain't coming by and pick up nothing.
1: What else do you have there? Maybe I can bring you an ice chest.
0: I told you, man, I don't want you buying.
1: Can you do this for me then, sir?
0: What?
1: Could you just put some salt and pepper on the chicken and put it in a plastic bag for me so it can marinate till I get there?
0: Man, I told you, don't come here. You ain't getting no chicken. You ain't getting nothing from here. Don't even come.
1: I'll be over like around 7:30.
0: Oh, don't come over here.
1: Yeah, I'm going to be over at 7:30 to grab that meat from you.
0: Oh, you ain't.
1: Do you have any parking for me? Because I'm going to come up. I figure it's going to take around 30, 45 minutes for us to barbecue that meat.
0: Man, I told you, don't come here.
1: Well, I'm going to grab my apron from out the trunk, man. I'm going to stop by the market and grab some of that kinks for that lighter fluid. We're going to come on over, man. We're going to barbecue up them steaks and that chicken that you're speaking about, all right?
0: You ain't getting nothing from here.
1: All right, I'm going to bring the beers.
0: Oh, don't come over here.
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0: 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Big Boys Neighborhood, we back up in here. The marathon continues. We got good friend Black Sam in the neighborhood.
1: Okay, so Black Sam, now that you're here, I did want to ask, Dave Chappelle dedicated a segment to Nipsey Hussle during his comedy stand-up on Netflix. And I just, you know, he was talking about how he met him and how...

0: for that time. So I was just wondering how you felt about that with Dave Chappelle bringing him up, and also all the knowledge that
1: did Nipsey you watch would drop. That like live? Because I think we had a conversation. Because I could be rewriting history, but I remember that comedy show. Mm-hmm. They didn't even promote it. It was like after a boxing match or something. I think it was after Mike Tyson and Jake Paul, and then it just my comedy show is next. Did you know that those words were coming from Dave Chappelle?
2: No, I didn't.
1: And T.I.?
2: No, I didn't. I think for me, everybody was telling me. Mm-hmm. And so I went in and watched it. And, you know, it was just, you know, we honored. And it feels, anytime somebody has a memory of bro, it's good. Mm-hmm. You know? And I always, you know, that's my same sentiment too. I'm like, man, it's true. You know, that's how Hustle go into a room and just take over with positivity and energy, good energy, and just, you know, give good conversation, make people feel, you know, like, you know, he's a very good people's person. Mm-hmm. And so everything that Chappelle was saying, I'm like, that's true. Mm-hmm. And then I remember Hustle telling me about when he went with Chappelle.
0: When
2: he met Chappelle. And, you know, he was just speaking highly about Chappelle, and it was funny. And it was one funny thing that Chappelle was like, let's go to the strip club. They like, mm-hmm. he just pulled up. They like, all right, let's go. So they went, and we laughing and joking. Hustle was like, he got some ones. He like, oh man, I'm at the strip club. I got to get some ones. I can't be in here not throwing no ones. So JP, it was like, you want me to get them, bro? He like, yeah, could you get them? So JP went to get the ones, and JP is passing the ones up, and he like, Chappelle, can you get us to bro? So he passes the ones up to Chappelle, and Hustle's right there like looking. Chappelle don't pass the money down. He starts throwing.
1: Oh. Like, bro, like this is an assembly line. Yeah. Dave, what the fuck?
2: So then Hustle like, hold on. He like, hey, that man, that's you. Let me get in. And so they was laughing and joking. So he telling me this, our whole team is laughing. So this is years.
1: Yeah.
2: So when Chappelle brought it up, or when I'm listening, I'm like, oh, this is the moment, and this is the story that Hustle told me.
1: And you get a little more of a full circle as well.
2: Yep.
1: Sam, thank you for coming into the neighborhood. For all those out there, if you missed any part of this interview or sit down with Black Sam, make sure you hit us up. It's all right there, Big Boy TV, our YouTube channel. And as you're watching, hit that subscribe button. Y'all continue to hang with us in the neighborhood, Big Boy's Neighborhood.

0: Drinking, drinking is very bad. Throwback 96.3. Big Boys Big Neighborhood. Boy. All righty, now we're back up in here with my main man, Luda. Ludacris in the neighborhood. And I think it's a great time for us to start paying attention to music again, too. We were talking about even with movies. Like, we're going back in the theater. We saw that with Michael. We saw that with Scary Movie. We saw that with Obsession.
1: Right.
0: You know what I'm saying? And we're going back into the theater. Have you been back in the theater?
1: I was just in the theater last night.
0: What you go see?
1: I snuck in the movie to go see Scary Movie.
0: Really, though?
1: Yes.
0: Do you have to sneak in when the lights are off?
1: No. I go in there with a hoodie and mask, and nobody even looks different. After COVID, man, I've been in these streets, big boy.
0: Really, though?
1: No. Literally. I don't think you understand.
0: Because now we can cover up a little bit?
1: Shaka laughing because he knows it's true. I've been in these streets.
0: So you know how to cover up and just kind of move around and wiggle?
1: I've been in the mall.
0: Yeah.
1: I've been in the food courts.
0: Covered up?
1: I've been everywhere.
0: Hey,
1: I've been in the airports, chicken and beer,
0: going
1: LAX.
0: To your spots.
1: Atlanta Hartsfield.
0: This place is delicious.
1: I've been in the movies. Nah, but I honestly wanted to go support that movie because, you know, I love what the Wayans do. It's not a lot of people that's making individuals laugh these days outside of Big Boy.
0: Yes,
1: you know what I mean? So, I snuck in there and I wanted to support that, and I did. And I'm just so happy that it made over 100 million.
0: Yeah, man. Yeah. And then, plus, it getting back in the Wayans' hands and it coming back home kind of thing. And it's good work.
1: Yeah.
0: You know, it's one thing if it's like, oh, we just going because it's them.
1: Yeah.
0: But when you go and you're like, oh, man. They picked it right back up.
1: And generations. You see that, right?
0: Yeah, oh my God.
1: You talking about you got the grandfathers now, you got the sons, now you got the grandsons.
0: Yeah, man.
1: Let me tell you something about the Wayans.
0: Oh, yeah.
1: They some real hustlers.
0: Yeah, they are. Still. To this day.
1: You know, I got a song called Real Hustler with Glorilla.
0: Yeah. And that'll be here very soon as we're sitting down.
1: Oh, yeah. It might be out right now.
0: Yeah, especially as you're watching.
1: Okay.
0: You know? But how is that two man staying tapped in when you say Real Hustlers and you got glow on there, right?
1: Yeah.
0: How is that tapping in and staying with what's popping today as well?
1: Man, let me tell you something. That record came so organically. I was doing a show on Netflix called Rhythm and Flow.
0: Yeah.
1: And Glorilla was a guest on the show.
0: Yes, sir.
1: So she's sitting next to me and she saw this freestyle that I did on the Instagram where I was like, I did something from some girls from Memphis and I was rapping and she was like, yo, Luda, you still rapping? I'm such a fan. And I looked over and was like, hell yeah, I still rap. You know what I mean? And she was like, I want to do something with you. I was like, all right, say less. So next thing you know, we in the studio. Knock this record out. And it was just like that. Just from her saying, and you know, I still love it. I still love it. But sometimes you got to take a little break in order to get that hunger back.
0: Right.
1: And that's where we at right now. So that's why I started doing those freestyles on the Instagram. And for her to come and say that, man, she's one of the best like human beings I've ever met. She's so cool.
0: Hey,
1: I know you got a chance to meet her, right?
0: Oh my gosh, she's amazing, man. Let me tell you, man, character's what's being said about you when you're not in the room, right?
1: Yeah, absolutely.
0: And anybody can say something nice about you when you're in their presence. And I told her this. I was at a concert.
1: Yeah.
0: And I saw how she accepted, like, her fan base. She just happened to be in the audience. Some girls saw her. And she gave them everything and more that they could have asked for from Glorilla.
1: Man, listen.
0: And it wasn't about somebody recording. She didn't even know I saw that.
1: Yeah.
0: And that the characters was being said about you when you're not in the room, bro.
1: She's
0: and she
1: consistent.
0: Got great character.
1: She's consistent. And she's real hustler.
0: Yeah. And she's available. I mean, she's extremely talented.
1: 1,000%, man. Love to Glow. Love to this record, Real Hustler. We back in this music game.
0: Luda, you know we're not going to let
2: Come
0: you go. Y'all continue to hang with us in the neighborhood. We got more with Ludacris in the neighborhood. Big Boys Neighborhood.

0: Throwback 96.3. Big Boy Big Neighborhood, boy. The one and only. We're back with Ludacris in the neighborhood. Before we get out of here, there's a couple things I want to do with you.
1: Man. Yeah, man.
0: All right. I want to play a game with you.
1: Okay.
0: Just called area codes.
1: Uh-oh.
0: And I'm going to ask you some of these area codes.
1: Okay. Right? You know, I'm married now, so I might not be as good at this game.
0: No. These are just area codes. Like, yeah, okay. We all married. You know what I'm saying? There's no button.
1: Gotcha.
0: I know your whole lifestyle, brother.
1: Thank you, sir.
0: I definitely see it. And
1: trying to get me in trouble around here.
0: But you know what, though? There's no trouble for you to get into.
1: Thank you.
0: Because
1: thank you.
0: I That's know true. You.
1: Thank you, sir.
0: You know what I'm saying? I know you, that. And I see you, and I know who you are.
1: Come on, now.
0: You know what I'm saying? So come on.
1: Yes.
0: So what I want to do with you, man, I want to, I'm just going to start naming out some area codes,
1: okay.
0: right? And I want you to tell me where these area codes are from.
1: I knew this was a game.
0: All righty, here we go.
1: Yes.
0: 646.
1: 646, New York.
0: Mm. All righty now. 310.
1: Los Angeles, California.
0: There it is. 773.
1: Chicago.
0: Damn. I'm not even naming like the big ones. I could have went to New York and said 212 or 917, but I went 646 on them. All righty, 786.
1: 786, Florida.
0: There it is, man. All righty, now 415.
1: 415, Bay Area. Oakland. San Francisco.
0: There it is. Bay Area, I could have given it to you.
1: Man, damn, I'm like, what's going on?
0: 202, 202.
1: D.C. Maryland, yeah.
0: 702.
1: Vegas.
0: 832. Hold on. I give you 713-281-832.
1: You said, that's Houston.
0: Yes. 214.
1: 214, Dallas, Texas. You gonna get me in trouble with my wife, man. What are you doing, big boy?
0: You area code.
1: Come on, man. No, I'm just playing.
0: 215.
1: Philly.
0: There it is right there. This dude.
2: He must travel.
0: Hell yeah, man. Hey, man, he was like, dude, that's easy, bro. You got to hit me with country codes, man. Yeah. He's like, man, I got dual citizenship. So I'm like, what are you talking about,
1: Hold on, did I just get 100?
0: Yes, you got a damn 100, man. Hey. Hell yeah, you got 100.
1: Wife gonna be like, how the hell do you still know all of them?
0: Right, man, because you got a photographic memory.
1: Yeah. Exactly.
0: You know what I'm saying? There it is, man. On, yeah, man. Where you going on vacation to next? You know, we follow you on vacation.
1: Yeah. I don't know if I should say.
0: Okay, don't say it then. Yeah. Where do you like to vacation?
1: I'll tell you afterward.
0: Yeah, definitely. Somebody, not like any of my followers can meet you there.
1: Yeah. I like all over the place. I just love going to places I haven't been. That's me all day. Again, I'm a curious individual. I like satisfying my curiosity.
0: But my
1: favorite place on earth, it's got to be Africa.
0: Really?
1: Yeah, the entire continent. You put me anywhere in Africa, I love it.
0: Do you make it a point to get over as much as you
1: Absolutely.
0: Can?
1: Absolutely. I have dual citizenship and a crib over there in Gabon. My wife is from Gabon, Africa. So look that up.
0: So
1: right on
0: the
1: equator.
0: When you Gabon?
1: Gabon.
0: When you go over there, you got a crib. So you can literally just get on the plane and don't pack nothing because you got a crib over there.
1: Crib over there. The food is amazing. The people.
0: How often
1: are absolutely
0: can you get over?
1: Amazing. I go at least once or twice a year.
0: Really? How long can you stay?
1: I could stay for like a whole month if I wanted to. I'm setting it up for that. My kids are going over there for a whole month. They love summertime. They go live there. They don't even want to come back.
0: Really? Damn. 1,000%. It's just wild, man.
1: Wow. Dual citizenship.
0: Yeah, but not that we can't have it.
1: Yeah.
0: But think about the dude that was just, you know, trying to get on.
1: Oh, my God,
0: and
1: man.
0: Trying to pay a dude and trying to, you know what I'm saying?
1: Man, listen, I'm a real hustler.
0: Yeah, there it is. And who else is a real hustler?
1: Glorilla.
0: Yes.
1: And this record is out. Yes.
0: So how far are we away from album?
1: Album, I would say towards the end of this year.
0: Really, though?
1: Yeah. We working on titles. We getting all this. I'll be back on the Big Boy Morning Show before, and I'll be able to give you more information.
0: Luda, definitely want to thank you for hanging out with us in the neighborhood. For those out there, if you missed any of this sit-down, this interview, this big interview with our good friend Ludacris, it's right there at Big Boy TV, our YouTube channel. And as you're watching, hit that subscribe button. Y'all, thank you for saying let's go. I appreciate you, Jesus. You continue to hang out with us in the neighborhood, Big Boy's neighborhood.
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Anywhere in the country you can go with this $2,500, where would it be? All right, we just played that keyword. Some of that $2,500. Let's do Bruno up next.

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Any requests, shout at us on our free iHeartRadio live stream, our station. Hit that red mic. When I talk about Geminis, I tell you it's the most creative, communicative sign out there. And of course, here is one of them. So many artists are Geminis. I don't think people like really understand. Prince, Andre 3000, Kanye, Dr. Dre. We can go down the line. Biggie. Let's do Usher up next.

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1: I, like many women, have just discovered these soccer teams in countries I've never seen before. And, like, my husband watches soccer here and there, but the only people I know are, like, the big names, like Messi, you know, Cristiano, whatever. But now that I'm seeing these teams come to the U.S. for, you know, these matches, the DR Congo team, you seen them? 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Zoo Next, Too Close, and Sean Paul up next.
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0: 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Shoot, it could be to Disney. It can be. There's a new Universal kids park that's opening up like in Dallas area, in Frisco, I believe. It could be there. It can be, where is it? All right, let me know. The Free Heart Radio live stream, our station, hit the red mic. Hey, it could be to New York to hopefully go to this parade. All right, since we've got Lovers and Friends up next to do Groove Theory on the way.
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Beyonce, Cuff It. Anywhere in the country you can go to celebrate this 4th of July. Or just sometime soon. Where would that be? Chiming out or free on Heart Radio. I'll stream us at the red mic. Let's do next episode on the way.

0: 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Trying to tell my husband the theory that everybody really in America outside of San Antonio itself is a Knicks fan. All right, so if you got $2,500 to go anywhere in the country, your next keyword coming up too, where would it be?
1: New York.
0: Exactly. Because you want to be there for this parade. Right? So until we get into Outkast up next, I got Monta Jordan on the way. It's Ashley Tuiz.
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1: I hate to say it, but the more destructive and tacky the fans are to each other, the more interesting it makes this series. That's what Tui's on air. 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

0: 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Where would you go with $2,500? It's a 250K USA giveaway. And yes, we're giving you a shot to win cash so that you can visit anywhere in the country. And obviously, we'll pay for the trip. Pay for the gas, pay for the plane ticket, the train ride, shoot, boat ride, cruise, what, whatever. But tell me where it is that you would go with $2,500 so you can discover the great USA this summer. Stay tuned. 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
1: Coming right back at you, baby. 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

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Anywhere in the U.S. that you want to go sometime soon, or maybe for the 4th, chiming out a free iHeartRadio live stream. 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

0: 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We got the shot at some cash, $2,500, and you can take it anywhere you want in the country. If you could travel anywhere, where would you go?
1: Probably somewhere in the mountains.
0: You just like my husband. My husband's straight. We are, my family reunion is in July, mid-July. And my husband's like, he wants to do this whole road trip, this whole trek, and stop at all these state parks between California and Washington State, because that's where I'm from. And I'm like, what? You don't even know. I used to do it all the time when I was a kid with my aunts and uncles and my cousins. It wasn't fun. Until this day, I get stir crazy and I hate road trips. I think I get motion sickness purely because of all the driving back and forth when I was a kid. We'll get into BBD up next. Plus, 2 o'clock, your next keyword to win that $2,500. Stay tuned. 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
1: Now we got Joe's Tiny Desk. I just want Bow Wow's Tiny Desk. And Flowetry, by the way. And A-Ball and MJG. So that's your Tweez on air.

Throwback 96.3. So make sure that you set on your alarms. Sunday, June 28th, the BET Awards live from LA. And yes, I will be broadcasting live with interviews, backstage content, all that. 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
1: It's actually 2E's on air. And yes, 250K USA Cash giveaway. Your share could be $2,500, but you got to listen up. And when is the next keyword? At 5 o'clock. So stay tuned. Listen for that. Enter that in for your shot to win this bag. It's actually 2E's. Hit me up, A-S-H-L-E-E on air. Keep it locked. Straight ahead. I got Fab on the way. TLC's after that.
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What's up, Brian G? Rolling with you on a Monday. Got Ja Rule and Ashanti in 3 minutes. It's Mark Morrison.

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1: What's up, Brian G? Hanging out with you on a Monday. Getting that week started. Throwback's on the way. Got Nelly and Kelly with Dilemma. Rihanna and Jay-Z, Umbrella, and Ice Cube and Mac 10. You could do it. Yeah. Ice Cube in talks along with Jonah Hill and Channing Tatum for 24 Jump Streets. Now, I know they did 21. They did 22. They joked at the end of 22 they were going to just keep on doing them. They're skipping 23, they said, because it's been so long, and they're going straight to 24. Ice Cube, that's one of my favorite roles he's done. I know he doesn't necessarily star in the movie, but he makes the movie. In 22 Jump Street, when he went to Parents' Day at college and wanted to crack Jonah Hill over the head, that was hilarious. So 24 Jump Street, currently in talks, not quite in production just yet.
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What's up? It's Brian G. We got you free tickets to see Bruno Mars coming to NOLA September 16th at the Caesars Superdome. 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

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Ashanti and Foolish in 4 minutes. 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

0: 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What's up, Brian G? Rolling with you on a Monday. Got your throwbacks on the way. Got Fugees, Ready or Not, Mystical and Pharrell, Shake It Fast, But Watch Yourself, and Dr. Dre and Eminem, Forgot About Dre. You gotta give it up to the New York Knicks and all the New York Knicks fans all over the world, getting their first championship in decades on Saturday night. Jalen Brunson balling out. Honestly thought it was going to go at least to game six, but it didn't go down that way. Now, y'all acting a little wild in the streets on Saturday night in New York, burning buses and whatnot. Lots of celebrations going on. The New York Knicks taking over the Tonight Show tonight. And then right now, the big parade, ticker tape parade through New York, is scheduled for Thursday. I'm going to need all y'all to act right. And all the celebrities that came out. Spike Lee is the one, the OG, that should be getting all the celebrity love. I get it. Ben Stiller from New York, great. I get it. Adam Sandler, again, great. Spike Lee, that's the OG. Been there even when they weren't winning.
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Brian G, rolling with you on a Monday. Flo Rida and T-Pain hello in about 3 minutes. And I want to find out, do you say hi to random strangers? A new study says you probably should. Let me know. Instagram, Facebook, X at The Brian Grimes. Catch me in the studio. Talkback feature on that.

0: Throwback 96.3, New Orleans throwback hip-hop and R&B. What's up, Brian G? Hanging out with you on a Monday, getting that week started with throwbacks. On the way, got Ludacris, What's Your Fantasy? Big Pun and Joe, still not a player. And The Weeknd with The Hills, they asked a whole bunch of people, how often do you say hi to random strangers? The older you get, they say, the more you do it. They say older people say hi to at least 6 strangers a day, younger people about 2. But they say it's good for your mental health. You should say hi to random strangers. I usually do not. I just kind of keep my head down, mind my own business. Do you randomly say hi to people that you don't know? From the Talkback feature on the iHeartRadio app, from Melanie.
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0: 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I mind my business to keep it moving. 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

0: 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Survey says you should say hi to random strangers. 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The older you are, the more likely you are to do it. I do not. 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
1: Even though I'm a bit of a shy person sometimes, somehow I always end up saying hi. Every time I see someone in line and you see them outside, you're like, hey! So now it turns into a...

0: Throwback 96.3, New Orleans throwback hip hop and R&B. What's up, Brian G? Rolling with you on a Monday. We are getting that week started with throwbacks. On the way, got Ja Rule and Ashanti always on time. TLC, No Scrubs, and Akon don't matter. Don't forget, we have another keyword to put $2,500 in your pocket. That's coming up at 5 p.m. New study says you should say hi to strangers. It's good for your mental health. Older people say hi to at least 6 people they don't know every day. Younger people, not so much. I do not say hi to people I don't know. Most of the people hitting me up do. What about you, Rosa?
1: No, I don't.
0: You're the first person that said no. So why do you not say hi to strangers?
1: I think it depends where you were raised. I was raised in Spanish Harlem in Manhattan, in New York. So definitely.
0: Yeah, I feel like people in big cities, they don't pay attention to nobody. They just keep their head down. They do their thing. You could not even be there.
1: Now, I'll do favors for people. Like, I'll open the door and stuff, but I don't say hi. And I'm old, so that's 6 times a day. I'm not doing that.
0: So I'm going to hold this door for you, but don't say nothing. Just walk on through.
1: I'm a New Yorker, especially like being raised in the ghetto in Spanish Harlem. You don't say hi to anyone.
0: Well, Rosa, thanks for calling in and saying hi to me today. I appreciate it.
1: Okay, you're welcome.
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Brian G, rolling with you on a Monday afternoon. Rihanna and Rude Boy in 4 minutes. 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

0: 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Brian G, hanging out with you on a Monday, getting that week started with throwbacks all the way. Got Jay-Z, Hard Knock Life, Usher, Lil Jon, and Luda with you, and Chris Brown with Jules Santana and Run It. 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

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What's up? 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

0: 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What's up, Brian G? Hanging out with you on a Monday. Getting that weekend started. Throwback's on the way. Got Blackstreet, No Diggity. 50 Cent in the club. And Snoop Dogg with Pharrell and Uncle Charlie Wilson. And beautiful Snoop Dogg, part of the biggest music event of the year, the iHeartRadio Music Festival. We got Snoop, we got Cardi B. Big performances, big collaborations. Now, Snoop has collabed with everybody, so you never know who's going to pop up on stage in Las Vegas. 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

0: 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What's up? It's Brian G. Hanging out with you on a Monday. Got your throwbacks on the way. Got Juvenile. Back that thing up. T-Pain and Young Jock buy you a drink. And Snoop Dogg, little gin and juice. Snoop Dogg, part of the biggest music event of the year. The iHeartRadio Music Festival going down in Las Vegas, September 18th and 19th. T-Mobile Arena. You got Cardi B, Snoop Dogg, and more collaborations you can't catch anywhere else. 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The vibe is legit in Las Vegas. It will be streaming live on Hulu and Disney Plus, but much better to be there. Get your tickets to make that road trip. AXS.com. Grab them before they sell out.
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1: 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What's up, Brian G? Rolling with you on a Monday. Lil' Kim and 50 Cent, Magic Stick, Destiny's Child, Say My Name, and Missy Elliott and Work It All on the way. 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